0: nigga is dead.
1: Surprise, niggas!
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1: Yeah. 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

0: Moon like this rep today. 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
1: For the ghetto dweller, heroin is a desperate bid for freedom, an escape from the despair of the tenement prison. The urban ghettos house nearly three-fourths of the hardcore addicts. This is the focal point of hard drug addiction in the United States, with New York's teeming slums far out in front.
2: And once a fellow is on heroin, it may be years before he realizes or wants to admit to himself that he is indeed

0: popular opinion began to swing back in his favor, recognizing that he was not just a criminal, but a sick person, a pathetic, tortured human being in need of help.
1: I was using about almost over $100 a day. Everything I would get was to go through my arms.
2: Absolutely.

0: So often we know nothing of an artist in various fields, except what he produces. I will introduce you to the man.
1: Yeah.
0: So here he is, chatting with his brother, who himself is a music teacher in Baton Rouge, Louisiana.

0: you ain't got no money, then shut the fuck up. With everybody.
1: Never seen a hate as great as jealousy. There's never enough to make us pleased.

0: leadership that teaches you to depend upon another race is a leadership that will enslave you. Any leadership that teaches you to depend upon another race is a leadership that will enslave. They gave leadership to our foreparents and that leadership made them slaves. But we have decided to find a leadership of our own.
1: May I say something to you to give you a true knowledge of yourself and life so that the same glory and success attained by other men who understand themselves may be yours. When man becomes possessor of the knowledge of himself, he becomes master of his environment, the captain of his own ship, the director of his own destiny, the accomplisher of his own end. Man should understand himself because man is full of knowledge, and this knowledge is a gift of nature. If you are able to live with the knowledge of yourself and with the greater knowledge of nature, you must know what is good and what is not. You must know what is finite. You must know that which is material, physical, and otherwise.

0: Yeah, homie, I ain't woke. I'm fake gangbanging type to still grab you by your throat like I ain't famous.
1: If you shoot me,
0: yeah.
1: If I shoot you, Sean Carter.
0: Yeah. Less jail cells and more brain cells. Labels used to say if you was conscious, then you can't sell.
1: How y'all let a conscious nigga go commercial?

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Mike Tyson. 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I got niggas on the 4 yard singing this shit. Today's empire is tomorrow's ashes.

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Mac 10s, you can smell a PCP smoke. Melly Mel told it real in the music he wrote. Those were the days I remember. We used to be close, then I was 9. Coldest winter I remember.

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I ain't work a day in my life, wiping away eraser off the paper, man. I'm just trying to say it right. Big radio, tape slowing down, lower the lights go, battery dead. 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In the freezer later, I'm staring at the speaker. Sunk in them 808s deeper, cleaning my sneakers with the bristles of a toothbrush, soap and water. I lit the shoestring, soaking water.

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Y'all take it how you want to take it. Cause if you asking why is hip hop dead, it's a pretty good chance you the reason it died, man. 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
1: You see, my mind's already been made up, and I could have told you once that two times was more than enough. Living, lesson written by

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0: 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In man's worst enemy.
1: What's happening?
0: Czarface head on with one of the meanest mugs in the galaxy, the Chrome Pharaoh.
2: Man, oh man, we are in trouble.
0: Make sure your hoodie is on and your boots laced. 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Czarface, the baddest one-man army to hit town. 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Rated R. Under 17, not permitted without parental supervision.
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maybe you could do this mission in the mosque. It's a waste of time thinking of the past. You're paying mind to figures in the dark. You're scared of them compared to them. We were flipping in the Gaza, where they could pour a small glass, sipping on the drama. They say what we're witnessing is karma. The guilty wouldn't be so aggressive. The innocent are calmer, telling me to smile while I grimace at disaster. Finishing your masters, your dinner and your afters. I'm sitting with my guard up. Work hard, but it's hard luck. My skin is dark blood. That means you know who I am before I talk, right? And you propose I was damaged at the source, right? You get family support, I support mine. 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Free options, music, sport, or crime. 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

cell therapy. 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

A conspiracy, a myth, a false line of approach. Advance or we dish you dance. Roaches scatter from light in the pants is run round like a record intercepted from dim tunnels into some spectrums. 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

over the mountain to the vast space, there is void, and in this void there shall be peace. Among all men who enter within shall this peace be spread, and so shall their souls dwell within this peace, and forevermore in their eyes there shall be the sparkle of eternity. Reach forth, my friends, and take of thy hand, for you shall be man to the valley.

0: Listen up, I'm here to lay down the rules of breaking up with your girlfriend, a shit, how to end a relationship. 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I'll only give you ideas, you'll have to walk yourself through it. This is not for players.
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2: Look at this, is black and white.
3: I'm 63.
4: Why is everything in black?
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3: Throw on the rollers, I'll show you how to windskate. 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Riding on the wave like Charlie Wingate.
4: Well, look what I'm doing.
3: Raising up the bar, I add another bench plate.
4: I got a wing.
3: I'm 85% muscle tissue. 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I made it look like a mistake, but I did it purposely. One thing's for sure and two things for certainly. I'm suspended in timeless motion. I'm whacking out his name, I put a line over it.

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The UFO hovers in the parking lot, I came spatial. 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Speaking of rap generically, the shoe fit, I'm on my way to the bank laughing hysterically. Fix me a cocktail, all I need's a little kerosene.

Putting a question mark on the situation and thus reducing it to the lowest terms causes us to react like this.

Okay, party people in the house. You're about to witness something you've never witnessed before. Yes, it's the original human beatbox, Dougie Fresh, and his partner, the Grand Wizard, MC Ricky D. D. And that's me in the place to be. And we're gonna show you how we do it for 85 Kick It Live, all right? Because I got a funny feeling you're all sick of all these crab rappers biting their rhymes because they're backstabbers. But when it comes to me and my friend Doug Fresh here, there is no competition because we are the best, yeah. Finesse and press, which we prove. And y'all will realize that we are the move. So listen close, so you all don't miss. As we go a little something like this. Hit it! Oh, yeah. You know what? La-di-da-di. 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You know what? Yo, peep this. Lottie, Lottie. We like the party. We don't cause trouble. We don't bother nobody. We're just some men that's on the mic. And when we rock up on the mic, we rock the mic. For all of y'all, keeping y'all in health. Just to see you smile and enjoy yourself. Cause it's cool when you cause a cozy condition.

0: 5 minutes it lasted. 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
1: "You know how you conceited bastard."
0: But that's true, that's why we never have no beef. So then I washed off the soap and brushed the gold teeth. Used to wear Lavole cause my skin gets pale. And then I got the files for my fingernails. Due to the night and on my behalf, I put the bubbles in the tub so I could have a bubble bath. Clean, dry was my body and hair. I threw on my brand new Gucci underwear. For all the girls I might take home, I got the Johnson's baby powder and the Polo cologne. 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
1: dally,
0: I ran through her.
1: Sally,
0: I bumped into my old girl,
1: Sally,
0: from the
1: Valley.
0: This is a girl plays hard to get. So I said, "What's wrong?" Cause she looked upset. Now

0: what was I to do? Just crying over me and she was feeling blue. I said, don't cry, dry your eye. Here comes your mother with those two little guys. Her mean mother stepped up, said to me,
1: hi.
0: Looked Sally in the face and decked her in the
1: eye.
0: Punched her in the belly and stepped on her
1: feet.
0: Slammed the child on the hard concrete. The bitch was strong, the kids was gone. Something was wrong, I said, what is going on? I tried to break it up, I said, stop it, leave her. She said, if I can't have you,
1: she can't either.
0: She grabbed me closely by my socks, so I broke the hell out like I had the chicken pox. But she gave chase, she caught up quick. She put a finger in the face of MC Rick. She said, why don't you give me a plane so we can go cruising in my OJ? And if you give me that okay, I give you all my love today. Ricky, Ricky,

0: been around before my mother's born. I said, cheer up. I gave her a kiss. I said, you can't have me. I'm too young for you, miss. She says, no, you're not. Then she starts crying. I says, I'm 19. She said,
1: stop lying.
0: I says, I am. Go ask my mother. And with your wrinkled pussy, I can't be a lover. To the tick tock, you don't stop. To the tick tick, and you don't quit. Hit it. Don't never forget.
2: Back to the old school. Back to the old school. It's time to funky.
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Money tall, shit look like Yao Ming. She, why they wanna try to play with me? Check the score, we ain't in the same league.

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1: Truth be told. 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
2: Ducking when I see him from the night to the AM. Still creeping, ain't a secret. Keep my moves low. What the deal? We was still riding slow. Peep this. I know I ain't got bread, but the seed fit. Souls grow with the seasons. Ain't no reason. Ain't no reason a nigga can't breathe. Niggas in the cell or they trap see. I be dreaming for the day that I can set them free. I see the angels got their eye on me. I see the guys with me. Look, I love it and I mean it. She love it and she need it. Ain't no other way around it. Stay around. Bad lady, still got a crown. But I'm dying for a reason if it's my time. At the end of the day, niggas on the front line. Dial tone, leave a nigga with some knife lines. Too busy with a friend sipping white wine. At least leave the keys to the Civic outside. I begin mine, heavy spinning off. All I need is time. Tryna pin a God on a cross. Snakes in the crew, cut them off. Fuck nigga, get lost. I ain't tryna leave my brother, but I can't fall. I'll be back, whipping back. We can pick up where we left off. At the peak, be the best part. Vest won't protect if the head ain't smart. Better keep your eyes on. You better keep your head on. Or that's your wise.
3: I'm gonna let it go around for a
2: kiss that ass.
3: Okay, I came from tomorrow to take back the day. I'm the only force in nature that they call by name. From far and wide and light years away, I was cast from the shadows that light my way. I came from tomorrow to take back the day. I'm the only force in nature that they call by name. From far and wide and light years away, I was cast from the shadows. Hey. Hey, send my complete thoughts in a semblance of peace. Call up my sis for retreat. Call up my nympho for sleep. Clogging my lenses with weed. Palming a swisher receipt. Up my defense for the evening. Calm down eventually. My temper flare with the season. Picture me flare with the blonde. Just watch temptations a tragedy. That's what all of us song. Roughing on all of my songs. Roughing my bay in a bed. A tray in a chain. Dead. That's just that dominance, dog. I done lost a lot. Empty pockets over quick thrills. I done crushed the heart and crushed the bar. It ain't a big deal. I done had to park off of the boot. I couldn't sit still. I done seen the dark side of the moon and I got mixed feelings. Baby. That's all I got for it.
4: Right now.
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1: I don't know, says the driver. I never like rap. Well, can't you put it on magic then or something like that?

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Remembering the moments when I used to date you. 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

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And for all of y'all watching, I hope that this entertain you and that you enjoy the song that I sang you. 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

FIPHIPHOP sur FIP.fr. 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

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You can name it fitness. 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We was made the victim. 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

Wake up, get a hold of your life, go get your cake up. 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

0: Yeah.
1: All it is, when you're going at it, everybody can't go. 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
0: I'm
1: able
0: with
1: to
0: low.
1: Because everybody's not going to be able to
0: be
1: alter
0: the galaxy
1: their
0: with
1: movement,
0: it.
1: Their mindset, and their approach to your journey
0: you know
1: in order to win. So a lot of people is going to get left behind.

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1: To the company's continuing dedication to jazz.
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1: 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He didn't see that. 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It's a perception that people make for you along the way. So it's not really what it necessarily is at any point and given at the time. And that's the thing that concerns me.
0: Break it down.

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0: I said, at this point, no one knows whether to say black or Negro or colored man, and people are always pausing and hesitating. 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
0: Oh, no. 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I remember that moment. It was your deepest resonance and it went right to the soles of my shoes. How you been?
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Someone tell them back, back, I got something to say. First they love you, then they hate you, then it's part of the game. They can look, I ain't nothing to

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0: 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When the revolution comes, some of us will probably catch it on TV with chicken hanging from our mouths. You'll know it's revolution because there won't be no commercials. When the revolution comes. When the revolution comes.
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0: Preacher pimps are gonna split the scene with the communion wine stuck in their back pockets. Faggots won't be so funny then, and all the junkies will quit their nod and wake up when the

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0: 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The course of revolution is 360 degrees. Understand the cycle that never ends. Understand the beginning to be the end, and nothing is in between but space and time that I make or you make to relate or not to relate to the world outside my mind, your mind. Speak not of revolution until you are willing to eat rats to survive. When the revolution comes.
1: When the revolution comes.
0: When the revolution comes, guns and rifles will be taking the place of poems and essays. Black cultural centers will be forts supplying the revolutionaries with food.

0: Yankovic to anyone they see with an afro. Frank Schiffman will give away the Apollo to the first person he sees wearing a blue dashiki when the revolution comes. When the revolution comes, afros gonna be trying to straighten their heads, and straighten heads gonna be trying to wear afros when the revolution comes. When the revolution comes. When the revolution comes.
1: When the revolution comes.
0: But until then, you know and I know niggas will party and bullshit and party and bullshit and party and bullshit and party and bullshit and party. Some might even die before the revolution comes.

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1: I do.
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1: More lotion.
0: Come on, you got plenty.
1: That's good. 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
0: That's good, right?

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1: Mommy, I'm sorry, I'm such a little child.
0: I feel so lost and I listen on both sides. 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That kind of club will never let me in. 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

0: light of the sky.
1: Yo, niggas don't want none of this. 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Turn this shit up just a little more.

0: You know, just this, the idea of how black men in this culture and society get framed, and how everything possible is actually designed to actually diminish what your true power is, right? And so when you speak about the superhero-ness of our communities, every ghetto, every block, every street corner, really all of those men are God. They're just living in a reality that tears them down and makes them feel as though they're not what they actually are, because they know it when they look in the mirror. The female take on it, you know, it's on some levels a little more heartbreaking, right? Because it's like we've created this reality that walks away from us being clear about the fact that the black woman is actually the goddess on this planet.
1: Absolutely.
0: The mitochondrial information that's requisite to create every type of man that exists on this planet is derivative of hers.
1: Absolutely.
0: Right? So if we actually have to sit there figuring out which being on this planet actually constitutes God, in that term, if we're framing it in that way, the actual living God on this planet, the only direction you can point in is the direction of the black woman. Firstly, like us as an extension of her, but firstly her, right? Because none of it exists without her.

0: Sam, Kenny Siegel.
1: If memory serves me right, the food he prepares is most probably the very best and most innovative, I guarantee.
2: If you've worked in a kitchen, there's not much that you'll bump into that'll scare you afterwards.
3: It requires

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2: Yes, sir.
1: Nigga, I'm the nigga let y'all in the blood module when they didn't want no two P's and the B's in that motherfucker. 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

0: floor, from my floor. 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
1: ain't. 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
0: Yeah, yeah, baby, I'm just tryna take this high, oh. 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

0: 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I think I should sleep more. 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
0: Yeah, baby, I'm just tryna take this higher. 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

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Now shorty's quarter past. I think shorty's into thugs that can hold down a part-time job. City boy ain't trying to cuff unless he's got the locks, unless he calls the shots, within reason, whatnot.

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0: the subject of a book by a guy named John Marco Allegro, who was one of the head scholars for the study.
1: Suzuki was the cat, and East feeling like a zat, feeling so bizarre. 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

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Bony with it, he makes it like the pepperoni in it. Mascarpone, Al Capone, get down with the shorty from Stony Baggy. 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

0: porous borders, allowing the movement of cocaine and marijuana through the country. 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As a result, they do not have the proper means to secure their borders. Traffickers have taken advantage of the country's poverty level for years and will continue to do so until drastic changes are made.
1: Hip, hip, up.

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0: FIP, c'est hip-hop.
1: Yeah, till I'm dead.

What's it all really mean? Authentic aspirations conflated with silly dreams. You don't really love a Billie Jean, but the kid is ours, cause the inequity, ineptitude in the prison's ours. Reaping what we sow as I get deeper in these flows. Truth watered down as you feel that you deeper in the know. Living for the yeses, but feel deeper in the no's. There's value in solitude, but it's cheaper with the bros. Voice of a generation, I'm the sleeper, you should know. You hear that creaking in the dough, that's me creeping in the dough. By the flood of all the feelings you've been harboring start leaking on the flow. We all gonna be cast to sea, whether you actually see all the travesty. Why be a student to be abandoned by the faculty? So all the best pupils turn to oligarchs. From where schools of minnows get minused if you are not a shark. The manhood fragile, the plans push cattle. The judgment that come from on high still often made by the clan hood's gavel. Appointed by the masters of the masses. What's a celebrity really but a distraction? Pledge to a constitution of captions. Idols I aspire to back then is all collapsing off of the

I just call. I know it's late. Things that I had to say, get off my chest.

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I endeavor to add some feathers on the wings of those transgressors that feel lesser and can't quite apply the pressure to the esophagus of the oppressor. I hope my boys are intercessors, the inner efforts of all you love them.

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0: ever. 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
0: Come on, yeah.
1: Come on.
2: Hey, Kamaya.

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making examples of congenital punks, apes with sunglasses worth 19 mil, dumbing down masses, gassing fees don't apply to me, cause I'm greener than H-Bar's green tea leaf. 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

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MFDs with my NFTs. 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

0: The MAGA put you in a bag like a poodle, like a poodle. You fuck ugly bitch as usual, fubu. Trying to go from dope dealer. I'm trying to go from dope dealer to Coachella. But it's no hope here. Can't even trust the church folk here. But them young boys, they stay posted on a block. Got O's on them, like they wearing polka dots.
1: Yeah.
0: Made nigga, making a killer. Niggas ain't got a clue that the butler did it. Used to move it through the mail. FedEx, UPS, DHL. They say, Wolf, your rapping is stupid. You should cut back on the lyrics and do jazz music. I say, I've never been to D.C. So if I'm at the White House, I'm talking about my nigga crib that's down the street. But I hope these niggas don't squeal. It's boy in a balloon, that's a gender reveal. Right way, left way, which way you going? I'm here for the commas, period, semicolon. Do you know what I've been through? Hat white in the streets, like Monica's shoes. Causing loopers, tell them to paint me a mural. My clothes is 55 and Roman numerals.
1: That's LV.
0: She your world. But Russell Wilson, I see error in your girl. Yeah. My bitch, I'm a show off. I feel like I'm balling in a bubble when the section roped off. The bank of driveway, every time I pull in, I got a bag out. She thick like cashed out with a bad mouth. My pockets got a tumor. And you got funny money, that's what I call a sense of humor. Your girl was in a coma. And she was dying to get the dick. And guess who was?
1: The organ donor.
0: Yeah. She busted open like a pinata. She had twins, but each baby had a different father.
1: Yeah.
0: Can you picture RV hitting a Ferrari? That's how it was when I was hitting your Barbie. Yeah. It wasn't supposed to hit your bitch by mistake. Now that's a freak accident. Hit your bitch by mistake. Now that's a freak accident.

Your perspective is weakened by emotion. Giving me everything I want has nothing to do with me. Your declaration of self-esteem screams just the opposite. Laughable in my diary. You enjoy being beached, stuck in clone relationships, losing quality and resolution with each copy of me. Teach your smile to become habit. Maybe you'll stop getting kicked out of places you don't own. Here's my first lie. I'll be here when you get home. Stop texting me about shopping. I'd rather be cleaning the grout in the bathtub,

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1: Yuck. Brother Jay says yuck. Straight from the Temple of Everlasting. Me, PX

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0: Get all my peoples, get all my peoples' headphones, all of them. 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

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Thanks for flying with us. You can collect your bags in Carousel P, as in Pico Union. 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
0: Now, the words of this song are a little interesting, so kind of bend your ear a little bit.

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0: need a bon bon. 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
1: Alexis. 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Yeah, vision. It's already smelling like success. I can't even lie to you. Yeah. We're winning this year still. I feel it in my bones.
2: Ship. H-I-P. H-O-P.
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0: It feels the beat.
2: Drop that.
3: What?
2: Bass.
3: I bet.
2: I don't wanna.
3: Stop.
2: 'Cause if I do, you might lose it. I made this.

For that with the jack, lift you up a tad. I brought the axe, but I'm not a lumberjack. You might just happen to get cut in half. Your brain splatter all on the trucker hat. Pushing drugs, we can have a shove and match, but we not hustling packs. Crashed the color and gave the front a dent. It was wrapped. The path I made is cluttered for me, not covering my tracks. Cop the protect, I flooded the strap, none of that was cap. Run up a bag and then run it back without a pass. We might have to try to flip.

0: The life of a pimp is unremitting tension and pressure. A pimp lives on the precipice of disaster. I think he's the most hated and feared creature of the underworld because of his, the sexual aspects of his profession.
1: That makes me know that we had the right idea in the beginning, and we just need to maintain our focus and elevate. We update our formulas. We have certain formulas, but we update them with the times and everything, you know? And so, you know, the rhyme style is elevated, the style of beats is elevated, but it's still Guru and Premier. And there's always a message involved.

What said I? Okay. Tricky. Life is tricky. I they observe people, choosing friends and picky.

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1: Je m'adresse au mouvement.

now we hooting and hollering, being loud and we bothering everyone around with the sounds of the following. Joyful hymnals packed with subliminals to distract from the fact I'm without my kinfolk. 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

0: saying? 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
0: You know what I'm saying? 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
0: You know, especially when that shit go boom, boom, boom, boom. 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

Talib Kweli and DJ High Tech, Reflection Eternal. The new album is called The Train of Thought. I'm urging everybody to get a ticket and get on the train, because that's what you need to be doing. Check that out.

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